says, oh, wrong number, sorry to waste your time. And I think to myself, why now? Why me?

a groove. Water appears to make you move swift. I rock the way I do to your soul, rocks into your brain and fade onto your feet. I'm the rapper, you're the dancer. So now I compete, hip hop compound with soul and funk. You don't lie.